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1: Валдай FM 101. 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

wave, it might strike like a final flood. The people haven't drank in so long, the water won't even make mud. After it comes, it might come with a steady flow. Grab the roots of the tree down by the river, dip your cup when your spirit's low.

Валдай FM. Музыка, проверенная временем. Sometimes in life you feel the fight is over. And it seems as though the fight is over. Валдай FM. Популярные хиты.